0: We've got Ashley Cook hosting this week along with me. I'm Elena, and we are talking about all the things, catching up. Ashley, last time you were here, we had so much fun talking about, I mean, so many things, but one of the things that we got deep into that people were loving to learn about you was the fact that you and your sister really grew up, like, in the midst of prime Disney Channel days, like Hannah Montana. You were on the set of these things. Like, you have the coolest stories. And since then, they've had the Hannah Montana 20th anniversary. Yeah. So I have to know, how'd you think that turned out?
1: I think it was so good.
0: Right?
1: It was cute. I think it was really beautiful. I think they did a really good job of kind of like nostalgia meets forward dreaming, you know? Miley shined so well in that, and I think Noah shined too. She was in the, I saw like the ending credits of it all, and it was really
0: good. Noah was your girl.
1: Yeah.
0: Right?
1: Yeah, she's awesome.
0: Did you guys end up going out there for it, or were you?
1: No, I was. We were just hanging. Yeah.
0: Yeah.
1: Yeah. But they're awesome, and I mean, I got to see Tish and Brandy a couple months ago on their podcast, which was fun, and it's been really fun. They get to watch them kind of enter into their own era.
0: Well, seeing that and like remembering the conversation we had and everything, and then seeing you show up on Marshalls, it did have me wondering if like you were getting the itch again, because you know those sets, you know what it's like to be on TV. Like, does it give you the itch? Do you want to do it? Really?
1: Yeah, I would love to. I would love nothing more than to kind of dabble in that world a little bit too, but music is always going to be my number one. But it was really fun to be on the set of Marshalls, and I would love to do, you know, something. I'm doing a couple more things that you'll see soon.
0: Ooh, like TV-wise?
1: Yeah, like just kind of in that world.
0: Okay.
1: So yeah, a couple more things, but yeah, I mean, I would love to. I think it'd be really fun to get to do it and have a role in something, or just kind of like scratch the itch of that creative outlet, because music is so fun. But I've done it for all my life. I've been in it for so long, and I always will. I love music so much. I'll always be making albums and, you know, wanting to do it, but I don't know. Acting sounds like a fun thing to kind of like give a shot.
0: Right.
1: So we'll see.
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1: 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From my new album, this is my latest song, Baby Blues.
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0: Ashley Cook is your co-host this week along with me, Elena. Okay. And we are having so much fun.
1: We are. We really are.
0: Yes. The album just came out on Friday. I feel like I learned a lot about you.
1: That's the goal.
0: I'm sure that you learned a lot about yourself while making as well. Like, like walking away from it. I mean, do you feel like a different person because of like how much you've learned about yourself?
1: I was just telling my mom this yesterday. I don't know if it's because I just turned 29 or what, but I feel like a polar opposite person even from the person who started writing this record.
0: Really?
1: Yeah.
0: I believe that.
1: Yeah. Yeah. I don't know if it's like just another birthday came around or if it's the relationship that I went through and learned a lot from, or if it's just like spending more time alone and now being single and being really hurt by the situation that I was in with that relationship. And I don't know what it is, but I really do feel like I learned my patterns in relationships. I learned my fears. I learned, you know, how I handle anger, how I handle a lot of things. And I think that's why I thought about naming this record so many different things, but I wanted to name it a self-title because it felt like, to your point, you get to know me more through it. And not just in a like, I like the color blue and blah, blah, blah. It's like, it feels like real, raw, honest truths of a mid to late 20s girl figuring it out.
0: Yeah.
1: And that really just kind of came through. And I feel like a very different person now.
0: Are there songs on here that you were second guessing whether it was too much?
1: For sure.
0: Really?
1: Absolutely.
0: Which ones, Ashley?
1: I mean, for sure, Johnny and June.
0: Yeah.
1: And it's funny because I went and got dinner with some friends a couple nights ago and I was like, oh, is this song, should I pull it? Should I not put it out? And I was like, it's just so good. Like that was one of those songs that like I wrote, again, dead in the middle of this relationship fiasco. And I drove around in my car, went to Love Circle down, you know, in West End for like 3 hours and just played that song on loop, crying.
0: Oh,
1: so pathetic. But like, I really felt it. Yeah. I felt the song and I was like, yeah, now I'm beyond moved on and whatever. Like, I don't want to talk to him, whatever. Like, by all means, be happy.
0: But it's a part of the story.
1: It's a part of the story.
0: Yeah.
1: And I just feel like that song, if it wasn't as good and it didn't make me feel the way that it does, I probably would have pulled it because it says his name on the song.
0: Yeah.
1: So I'm kind of like, but yeah.
0: Did you almost take that out?
1: I can't.
0: Yeah.
1: It's in the title.
0: Yep.
1: Yeah. I guess. I'm like, is that literally the song?
0: Yeah.
1: I'm like,
0: yeah.
1: That's kind of the play on words. You know, it's Johnny and June, the couple, but also like his name. So it's, yeah.
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2: 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I am this week's host, Ashley Cook.
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0: It's Backstage Country. I'm Elena. We got Ashley Cook hanging out this week. Okay. And I'm so glad you are here because you're about to become super busy. Not like you aren't already, but like you're about to kick off your world tour in just about a month.
1: I'm so excited.
0: I can only imagine what you're feeling right now. And I cannot wait to see what that brain of yours is working up because like I told you so many times, like I love your vision for writing. I love your vision for visuals. I love your vision for touring and those moments. So how is that vision coming together right now?
1: It's coming. It's definitely coming. I feel like I have so many ideas that I want to execute and only so much of a budget and like space on a stage to actually make it happen. But I have amazing, you know, team members that are helping me put it all together. And I just, for this tour, my main goal that I said to everybody when I was planning all of this is I was like, all right, I really just want to make sure that this tour feels visually different than the headline tours I've done in the past. Because I've done two headline tours. Both of them were like fresh off of my first album coming out and then off of Your Place going number one. Mm-hmm. And so I was still pretty new in the game and I didn't have like any budget to work with and was trying to kind of figure it out. And so it was just like, they looked very similar. They sounded really great, but and some of the songs were different. But
0: you could only do so much.
1: Yeah, I mean, it's just the nature of it. And thankfully, I got to play shows, you know? I mean, some people don't even have the budget to play shows. Mm-hmm. So I got to go headline tour twice, which was so fun. But I just, when I look back at the videos, even myself, if I look back at the Your Place tour versus the Shot in the Dark tour, I can't really see visually a big difference between the two tours. Like, they were both so fun, but it was a similar set list and similar songs and a similar setup and the same band members and all of it. And I still have the exact same band, but I was told everybody, I'm like, hey, bigger budget, which is awesome. Mm-hmm. I want to visually make it look really different. And I've been telling everybody to wear blue. So like every night's going to be a blue out, we're calling it. Like the whole sea of blue of
0: ooh,
1: all the fans wearing blue.
0: Yes.
1: It's just going to be a little more curated and intentional with like the experience that they're going to have, which I think will be fun and something different that people haven't seen from before. So like the fans that have come to both the headline tours in the past, they're going to be like, whoa, this is a
0: totally
1: different experience.
0: Yeah. What is it like having that bigger budget, but like having to still stay within it? Like, because I know your ideas are big.
1: Oh yeah. I'm like, let's get a, you know, hanging chandelier disco ball.
0: Yeah.
1: Thing. And they're like, Ashley, what? It's the Ryman. You can't hang a disco ball from the Ryman. But yeah, I definitely have a world of ideas that I can't wait to get to execute. Whether it's, you know, this tour or three tours from now, you know, but it's been fun. It's been fun to get to, I have a great team, a great touring team, a great management team, like everybody. And I feel like they've done a really great job with saying, hey, Ash, go dream. So yeah, it's been really fun. And it's been also really cool to see like tickets moving the way they are. Like it's been fun to see because I haven't been on tour in a second. I haven't been on headline tour in a minute. And with this new music, like you just never know. You never know how it's going to be received. That's the nature of this industry and not knowing what the next project will do or won't do. And it's been cool to see the fans really show up and care and buy the tickets and, you know, impressive numbers and all this stuff. So it's been really fun to get to put together.
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I'm Ashley Cook, your Backstage Country host this week, and I'm sharing cuts from my just released brand new self-titled album. Coming up, the story behind my current single, which is on the album Baby Blues.

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1: It's Backstage Country. We got Ashley Cook hosting this week. And Ashley, your self-titled album, it just came out on Friday. And now we get to talk about everything.
2: Let's talk about it.
1: Let's talk about it. Let's start with Baby Blues, considering this is the single right now.
2: Yes, it is.
1: First off, congratulations. 70 birthday ads.
2: Yeah, thank you. I think it was like 77 or something.
1: Yeah, it was over 70.
2: It was crazy.
1: I mean, it's crazy. And the whole life of this song is crazy because it really has taken on a life of its own.
2: Absolutely.
1: It's gone viral a million times already. Yeah. Continues to every time you perform it live.
2: Yeah.
1: Just what has this journey with this song been like for you?
2: It's been crazy. I won't lie. You know, I mean, I first

0: First teased that song on social media back, like, gosh, top of last year, I want to say. So it's been a minute, and fans were so in love with it. They were, like, begging for the song, really wanting it. I made this whole moment in my show because of it. And it's one of those songs that just feels easy. It was easy to write. It's easy to listen to. It's flirty. It's fun, which I feel like a lot of my music up to this point, just because of the nature of the relationships that I've been in, has been, like, kind of, like, you know, sassy or sad or heartbreaking. And so this is one of those songs that is a different chapter for me. It's fun, it's flirty, it's just a good time, and it's really cool to see how fans have grabbed onto it. And, like, I mean, I go to these shows and people are holding up signs asking me to serenade their husbands or their wives or whatever, and I'm like, this is so fun. So it's been so fun to get to see how it's kind of taken on a life of its own, and now that it's just growing to be such a big song.
1: I mean, and it's gotten it, big song is an understatement, because I mean, I see the videos of you doing this live and you almost can't hear you at this point.
0: It's crazy,
1: right?
0: That's all you can ask for, right? Like, I remember with Your Place, a similar thing happened where I started teasing it online, you know, before it was even recorded. Like, it was just the demo that I started teasing. Same thing with Baby Blues. And then I fought for it in the rooms, and I was like, I want to cut the song, and my team didn't really believe in it. And that's just the nature of it, you know? I mean, yeah. They were like, yeah, it's a good song, but, like, we think these other songs are better. And that's the beauty of, you know, a team and subjectivity and whatever. But I was like, I really just have a feeling about the song. And the same kind of thing happened with Your Place that did with Baby Blues, where I start teasing it, I start playing it at shows. You see this organic reaction start to build with the song, and next thing you know, it's just trumping every other song that I've tried to make the focus track, you know? It's like it just has this life of its own, and that's such a beautiful thing, and I would never complain about that, because it's amazing to have fans get to kind of take the reins and say, we want this song.
1: Right.
0: And
1: I mean, that's what everybody would dream to do.
0: Yeah.
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0: Ashley Cook is your co-host this week, along with me, Elena. Okay. And we are having so much fun.
1: We are. We really are.
0: I really love when you're here.
1: I know. Likewise. I always look so forward to getting to hang out with you.
0: It's so fun. And it's even more fun this time around because we get to talk about so much of your new stuff.
1: Yes.
0: The album just came out on Friday. I mean, first of all, how are you feeling that it's finally out there now?
1: So relieved.
0: Oh my gosh.
1: Yes. I feel like it's been a marathon getting to the point that this album's come out. And not to mention, I feel like when I wrote a lot of this project, I wrote it dead in the messy middle of a lot of the stuff that I was going through with relationships and whatnot. And so I feel like, I'm very healed and moved on from the whole situation now. And so I've been wanting for this record to just be out there so I can really,
0: it's like cutting that final,
1: yes, like speak my piece and then move forward with it, because it's kind of been this is how I felt, 6 months, a year ago, but I feel very different now. So I'm really glad for it to be out. And I love how music kind of acts as a time capsule, because it feels like I can look back at this project and say, oh wow, I remember when I felt that hurt, that pain, that happiness, that excitement, all of the things that this project has in it, and just be like, yeah, that was a cool little time capsule, and now on to the next.
0: Are there any moments that you listen back to and you're like, oh my God, I was so dramatic?
1: Yes.
0: Is it funny to you now? What are those moments?
1: Dude, yes, absolutely. I would say Johnny and June for sure.
0: Oh yeah.
1: I love that song, but it's pretty personal.
0: Yeah.
1: It name drops, and it also is just very, it was like in the beginning of a relationship with somebody, and it was just music is dramatic in nature, but it just was very yearning. And since then, I've been bye.
0: You're so distant from it now.
1: Yeah. I don't speak to him, don't plan on it. So it's just kind of we're done. And now I'm releasing this song as if real time. I'm I miss him, I love him. And I'm ugh.
0: So, you're getting the ick from yourself.
1: wish him well, but I'm oh my gosh, yeah.
0: Hey, at least he gave you a great song.
1: A lot of great songs,
0: a lot of them.
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0: got Ashley Cook hosting this week along with me. I'm Elena, and we are talking about all the things, catching up. Ashley, last time you were here, we had so much fun talking about, I mean, so many things, but one of the things that we got deep into that people were loving to learn about you was the fact that you and your sister really grew up, like, in the midst of prime Disney Channel days, like Hannah Montana, you were on the set of these things. Like, you have the coolest stories. When we talked about all of this last time, I also like learned so much about your sister and just love the way that you talked about her. And I ended up going and following her and I'll watch all of her stuff. And since like all of that, I've just become obsessed with your family. Like y'all's vibe is immaculate. Like I just love how close you are and how lovely you are with each other. And I know that, you know, in years past, you guys had gone through some really dark times and you've come out on the other end. And I just love to hear about like what this season of life is like with your family.
1: This season is so much fun. Yeah. I'm not even gonna lie. You know, to your point, we had been through quite a bit. My sister had like a big thyroid issue and she went through a lot of health issues. My dad had cancer for the fifth time. My mom had a heart attack. It was both of my grandparents, both my mom's mom and my dad's mom passed away in the same year. It was a really dark year for a second there. And to your point, my family is so close. I don't know what I'd do without them. Like they truly... We're closer than most, I would say.
0: Yeah.
1: Which is such a blessing. They live down the road from me, and we're all in town, and they're just the best. And so, you know, we held each other together while this season was happening, and now it's fun to kind of watch all of us fly in it. It's been really fun. My dad's healthy; he's in remission. My mom got a stent in her heart, and thankfully was like, you know, pretty close to a scary situation happening. But thankfully she's good. The doctors took really good care of her. My sister is so healthy and in a relationship and so in love.
0: With Danae Hayes. Yes, everybody loves their relationship as well.
1: She's a comedian. She's literally, family dinners with her are next level.
0: I can only imagine. Yeah.
1: We were just at the lake together for 4th of July and she's just the best. Like they're so happy and so in love and they bought a lake house and they're awesome. And just makes me happy to see Jen loved so well and flying and flourishing and all of it. So it's a really fun season. It feels like everything kind of was difficult to get us to a spot to get to enjoy the sunshine again.
0: Yeah.
1: And I mean, this tour, like my whole family is like coming to damn near every show. And they're like, we have to be there for the Ryman. It's the Ryman. We have to be there.
0: Of course.
1: And so they're so excited. I might like bring Jen out on stage or something. I don't know. We'll
0: see. I hope you do. I mean, Jen was in your video for, was that High School Sweetheart?
1: She can sing. Yeah, uh-huh. She can sing too. So I might bring her out for a song or something. Yeah, we'll see. We'll see what happens. But
0: What would she sing?
1: I don't know yet. Yeah. We'll see. I've written some stuff that nobody's ever heard before, like sister songs. So maybe that could be fun to do.
0: I can imagine that Ryman show is going to be a little different, huh?
1: It is. Yeah. I've already planned. The openers are different for that show specifically. We haven't announced who it is yet. Openers are different. I'm going to bring some friends out for it. It's going to be like a different show than the rest of the tour. So if you're coming to the tour and you want to come see a show that's different than the rest of the tour, come to the Ryman.
0: Definitely do the Ryman.
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2: 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It's Elena, and we have got Ashley Cook here as my co-host this week. It has been so much fun.
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0: It's Backstage Country. We got Ashley Cook hosting this week. And Ashley, your self-titled album, it just came out on Friday. And now, let's start with Baby Blues, considering this is the single right now.
1: Yes, yes it is. This is one of those songs that is a different chapter for me. It's fun. It's flirty. It's just a good time. And it's really cool to see how fans have grabbed onto it. And, like, I mean, I go to these shows and people are holding up signs asking me to serenade their husbands or their wives or whatever. And I'm like, ah, this is so fun. So it's been so fun to get to see how it's kind of taken on a life of its own, and now that it's just growing to be such a big song. That's all you can ask for. I think I remember with Your Place, a similar thing happened where I started teasing it online, you know, before it was even recorded. Like, it was just the demo that I started teasing. Same thing with Baby Blues. And then I fought for it in the rooms, and I was like, I want to cut the song. And
0: having those experiences back to back with two different songs where your instincts were right, does it make you trust your instincts on, like, a new level?
1: I will say, yeah.
0: Yeah.
1: I'm naturally a really indecisive person. Like, mm-hmm. I just feel like I have a hard time. I'm a Gemini. I'm always all over the place, like, trying to figure out what I want, when I want, and all the things. And I feel like with Your Place, with It's Been a Year and Baby Blues are three songs that, you know, my team were like, these are great songs, but they thought other songs would kind of be the more, you know, spearheading songs. And I had a gut feeling about all three of those songs. And now they're the biggest songs in my set. And so it's just a really cool thing where, you know, the creativity and God and all of the things, I feel like it all aligns to create this art that then translates past what I'm trying to do. You know, it's just
0: so validating.
1: It's really cool. Yeah,
0: it really is.
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I'm Ashley Cook, your Backstage Country host this week, and I'm sharing cuts from my just released brand new self-titled album. And coming up, the story behind another cut from the album called X's.

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2: It's Backstage Country. Ashley Cook is here. We're talking all about the new self-titled album, which is now available. And Ashley, one more song that I want to talk about that you did release early was X's.
3: Yeah.
2: This is a great one. And I mean, the line, your writing is just so good.
3: Thank you so much.
2: The twists that you put on everything, including this one.
3: Thank you.
2: But what was it about this song that you couldn't hold back until August 14th?
3: It was one of my favorite songs that I had written for this record.
2: I figured.
3: Yeah, mm-hmm. it was one of those songs. I feel like a lot of this record was written not in the way that I've written before. Like, normally I'll walk into a room, I'll have, you know, a list of titles in my notes app, and I'll be like, we should write this today, and I just write the best song possible for the day. Well, I was in a room on Music Row with a couple of my favorite co-writers. It was Emily Wiseband, Ashley Gorley, and Will Weatherly.
2: Stacked!
3: Yeah, it was so much fun.
2: Yeah.
3: And we're writing, and we started writing this other song, completely different song. And we're in the middle of writing this song, and we're like, yeah, this is a cool one, whatever. Well, then Emily was talking a different line and was spitting out a line for this current song we were writing. And she said, well, don't you know that crossing lines makes X's?
2: Just outright said it like that?
3: I mean, she's brilliant. Emily Wiseband is, like, generational brilliant. She's so great. And we all were like, well, that could be a whole nother song.
2: Mm-hmm.
3: And so we just wrote this song. It wasn't about anybody specific when I wrote it. It was just kind of like about, you know, somebody that crosses a line and crosses a boundary, whether it's cheating or just like it's sketchy with the person they said not to worry about, like whatever it is. It's like crossing lines makes X's, like, don't you know you did it? It was just like a really fun, sassy song. And we wrote the whole song. It was really easy to write it. We ended up changing a few words in it after the fact, just because I was like, I want this verse to be perfect. And it came out just being so fun. And one of my favorite songs in the set, to be honest, now.
2: And this is one that we got a little glimpse into the making of.
3: Yeah.
2: I remember you posting it and like having that moment. And that's how I heard it in the end. Like, now I can't wait to hear it live because of that little, like, kind of call and repeat-ish kind of situation. Yes.
3: Yeah.
2: Uh-huh.
3: And we have something during the set where I do. It's called the X's Hotline. And I have friends throughout, you know, the industry or fans, whatever it is, per show, I have them record a voicemail. That's like a 15-second voicemail of something they wish they could tell their ex. And I play it during the show. So like CMA Fest, it was like Carly Pierce, Megan Maroney, Lauren Elena, they all recorded voicemails. Yeah, and it's like, you know the exes they're talking about a lot of the time, which is fun.
2: Yeah.
3: I do. So it's very fun to kind of see, but it's a moment. It's a moment for guys, girls, whoever that feel like they have an ex they want to say something to, and they just have a moment. Like a couple of days ago, I was at a festival in Wisconsin, and there was a sweet girl named Tori who was working the festival, and she was a big fan, came to a bunch of shows, and she was like, Ashley, my ex-boyfriend, the one who ghosted me, is at this festival. He's gonna watch your show tonight. And I was like, Tori, you're the ex's hotline girl. Give him a piece of your mind. And so she laid into him for 15 seconds and it played on the PA and he was there and I was like, take that, you know? So it's fun. It's like it adds an element to every show that people don't know is coming.
2: Yeah.
3: And it's fun for me to like involve people, just like the Baby Blues moment. It's like something that involves people in the show.
2: I love the way your brain works.
3: Thank you so much.
2: That when it comes to your vision for live moments and of course your writing. Let's go ahead and hear this one. Will you introduce it?
3: This one is X's off the brand new record on Backstage Country. Some

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0: It's Backstage Country, wrapping up another day with Miss Ashley Cook as your host. You are a natural at this. We already knew.
1: Well, thank you so much. Right back at you. I'm having so much fun hanging out with you and sharing some of the stories behind my brand new album. It's self-titled. So many stories behind it. And it includes my latest hit, Baby Blues.
0: Which we love. And we're going to see everyone back here tomorrow on Backstage Country.

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0: 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It's Parker McCollum. And here's a song from my new album, Killing Me.
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0: 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On the ball as always, Mullen picked up on that gauntlet because they don't want to miss the boat. 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
2: He's a ranch hand in a pinch, man. 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

0: Well, you may have heard about the My Country Ella Langley Lookalike Contest, or heard about it, or seen it on Facebook or social media or our website, LIcountry.com, or just wake up in the morning saying it to yourself. Hopefully you entered it, ladies, because someone's going to win. Three winners, one grand prize winner. All of us here at My Country look forward to this. The Ella Langley Lookalike Contest, the biggest ticket blitz ever done, tomorrow from 6 to 9 p.m. Special happy hour at the Catholic Health Amphitheater, our place at Bald Hill. From 6 to 8, we've got your shot to win every 10 minutes tickets to see Chris Stapleton, Jason Aldean, and many more. Then at 8, the Lookalike Contest with our second chance raffle to win Zac Brown Family 4-packs. Plus, somebody in attendance will also win a pair of Ella Langley concert tickets. Lookalike Contest winner gets a pair of Ella tickets and an overnight stay at Jake's 58 Casino Hotel. 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

0: Don Morgan, Kid Myself, new stuff. If you like it, do it on Facebook, social media. We always appreciate that. I'm Jim Voice Guy O'Brien. If you've seen the Voice Guy plate on my one of two Jeeps that I got, Wranglers, that's what I drive. But there's an American billionaire and inventor, who's also an optometrist, by the way, who became the first owner of Ferrari's new electric supercar, bidding $40 million in a charity auction. He's an optometrist who founded Brain Power Incorporated, so he's got money. Ferrari Luce. At Monterey Car Week in California. It's billed as having uncompromising performance, engagement, and spaciousness. Just like my Jeep Wrangler, I know. Anyway, check out everything that's going on in Nashville and beyond at our website under Nashville News. And everything on the island, too, and you can download our free app while you're doing it. 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

0: Well, you may have heard about the My Country Ella Langley lookalike contest, or heard about it, or seen it on Facebook or social media or our website, LIcountry.com, or just wake up in the morning saying it to yourself. Hopefully you entered it, ladies, because someone's going to win. Three winners, one grand prize winner. All of us here at My Country look forward to this. The Ella Langley lookalike contest, the biggest ticket blitz ever done, tomorrow. From 6 to 9 p.m., special happy hour at the Catholic Health Amphitheater, Our Place, at Bald Hill. From 6 to 8, we've got your shot to win every 10 minutes, tickets to see Chris Stapleton, Jason Aldean, and many more. Then at 8, the lookalike contest with our second chance raffle to win Zac Brown Family 4-packs. Plus, somebody in attendance will also win a pair of Ella Langley concert tickets. Lookalike contest winner gets a pair of Ella tickets and an overnight stay at Jake's 58 Casino Hotel. 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

Or new stuff from Nashville. 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

My country's got Elena, and she's back tonight at 8 with her weekly special guest. 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You're going to like it. 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

I smile and say all clear when I tuck him in for the night. 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

Oh, man, after the night last night at Dublin Deck and Patchogue, I feel like I'm on top of the world. What a night last night with Fathead. You had fun, Long Island? It's My Country 96.1. Murph with McGraw.

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Looks like we'll be seeing FGL this summer on tour. They're working out the details, but rumor has it that it's going to happen. It's Alexandra Kay, straight for the heart, on My Country. Ready?

0: I tell you, Coe Wetzel just needs to do duets with females because they become monster songs. He did one with Jesse Murph, High Road, if you remember. Now, teaming up with the hottest chick in the game, as they call it, Ella Langley. Yeah, this is Jaded on My Country.
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0: Long Island's home for country, my country 96.1. We got our Ella Langley look-alike contest and biggest ticket blitz we've ever done happening tomorrow. Catholic Health Amphitheater at Bald Hill from 6 to 9 p.m. All right, so for 2 hours from 6 to 8, we got every 10 minutes the biggest shows coming to the area. I'm talking about tickets to see Dan and Shay, Shaboozy, Scotty McCreary. The list goes on and on. We have that. Then at 8, we have the Ella Langley look-alike contest and our second chance raffle to win Zac Brown Band family four-pack of tickets. And someone in attendance is going to win tickets to Ella Langley, let alone the look-alike contest winner is also getting those Ella Langley tickets at the Prudential Center. But also, the winner of the Ella Langley look-alike gets an overnight stay at Jake's 58 Casino Hotel as well. Tomorrow, we want to see you happy hour style. We got the drinks and food on hand for you to purchase at the Catholic Health Amphitheater at Bald Hill. 6 to 9 p.m. tomorrow with My Country. And when we come back, Morgan Wallen, Been By Now. That is next.
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1: Turn it up, son. Alright, boys. This is her favorite song, you know that, right? 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Oh, she put her beard down. Here she comes. Left, left, left, right, left.

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1: Taylor Swift got 9 nominations for MTV Video Music Awards happening September 27th on CBS and MTV. Madonna beating out Taylor Swift with 11. I didn't even know Madonna had a song. Like, really? You're going to go there? 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
7: Clouds increasing, and we're going to be tracking that wet weather as we go into this evening. Some of that rain this evening will be moderate to heavy at times, and we do have a flood watch until 2 a.m. on Friday. We're watching temperatures in the 70s to lower 80s as that rain moves in over Long Island towards this evening. Some of the rain, moderate to heavy at times through tonight. Watch out for some localized street flooding. Overnight lows will be in the 60s. On Friday, lots of clouds around, some drizzles, some spotty showers. Highs are in the 70s. clouds. Chance of showers around on Saturday. Highs are in the 70s. Low 80s on Sunday with mostly cloudy skies. Chance of afternoon showers. I'm News 12 Long Island meteorologist Rich Hoffman.
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You know, today is National Radio Day, so in honor of that, I salute all the on-air personalities here on My Country 96.1, including Fathead in the mornings. We got Jim O'Brien, we got Jay Letterman, and our girl Elena at night, who has Ashley Cook on.

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0: Dustin Lynch's latest Easy to Love on Long Island's home for country, My Country 96.1. Saturday from noon to 3, Gala Fest is happening over at Gala Foods in Center Reach at 1759 Middle Country Road. Now, it's a free celebration for the whole family. There's going to be music. There's going to be raffles. There's going to be food and tons of fun. And catch Fathead there from 1 to 3, where you can enter to win giveaways and more. I'm talking about Gala Fest over at Gala Foods in Center Reach with Long Island's Home for Country on Saturday. We want to see you there. And don't go anywhere. When we come back, Luke Combs, Be By You. That is next.
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Carrie. 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

0: wet weather as we go into this evening. Some of that rain this evening will be moderate to heavy at times, and we do have a flood watch until 2 a.m. on Friday. We're watching temperatures in the 70s to lower 80s as that rain moves in over Long Island towards this evening. Some of the rain, moderate to heavy at times through tonight. Watch out for some localized street flooding. Overnight lows will be in the 60s. On Friday, lots of clouds around, some drizzles, some spotty showers. Highs are in the 70s. Clouds, chance of showers around on Saturday. Highs are in the 70s. Low 80s on Sunday with mostly cloudy skies. Chance of afternoon showers. I'm News Channel Long Island meteorologist Rich Hoffman.
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Fellas, we got to talk long game here. NFL season is going to start in a couple weeks, right? But I'm not talking about that. I'm talking about preparing her for the Super Bowl because it falls on Valentine's Day, February 14th.

0: What a song from Charles Wesley Godwin and Luke Combs. Better That Way. It's Long Island's home for country. My Country 96.1 Murph. Saturday, noon to 3, Gala Foods in Center Reach, 1759 Middle Country Road. Gala Fest is going down from noon to 3. We're going to be there from 1 to 3. Fathead will be there with your shot to enter to win giveaways and more, because you could bring the whole family. 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We'll be there at 1 out in Center Reach, 1759 Middle Country Road with My Country 96.1. And I am stepping out. I'll be back tomorrow, TGIF edition of the show. Jay Letterman's walking in next. I'll leave you with Luke Combs and Rethink Some Things next.
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0: Megan Maroney, My Country 96.1, Long Island's home for country. And welcome to your late Thursday afternoon. On the way for you, Kenny Chesney and a country classic from the Zac Brown Band on My Country.
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10: We've got rain on the way tonight. Could be moderate to heavy for a while, and a low around 64. Mostly cloudy for your Friday with drizzle and fog, high 78. And Saturday showers likely, otherwise mostly cloudy, and a high 76. 81 in Riverhead. We're sitting at 80 right here, my country, 96.1. And we got Morgan Wallen for you. It's called Been By Now. No need.

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2: He's a ranch hand in a pinch, man. 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

Lee Brace checking in with a country classic, My Country 96.1, to Luke Bryan's latest, Country, and She Knows It, on My Country.

Lauren Elena, My Country 96.1, along with Chase Matthew and All My Exes. We roll on with a big hit for Jason Aldean this past year. Don't Tell on Me. 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

0: Zach John King, My Country 96.1, Long Island's home for country, and get to drinking. It's Jay here. Your Thursday afternoon rolls on, and the party happens tomorrow night from 6 to 9 p.m. It's a special happy hour at the Catholic Health Amphitheater at Bald Hill. From 6 to 8, we'll do our crazy ticket blitz for you. Your shot every 10 minutes with tickets to see Stapleton, Jason Aldean, Outlaw Music Festival, Dan and Shay Shibuzi, Scotty McCreary, as well as Ashley Bright. And there'll be more surprises. Then starting at 8, it's our Ella Langley Lookalike Contest and your second chance raffle to win a 4-pack of Zach Brown Band family tickets. Plus, someone in attendance will also win a pair of Ella Langley tickets, and we haven't even spoken about our lookalike winner. That contest winner receives a pair of tickets to Ella as well, and an overnight stay at Jake's 58 Casino and Hotel. We've got our bar on site, Shay's All-American Hot Dogs, and tons of fun. 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
2: We do have rain on the way here tonight. Expect a low around 64, and that rain could be moderate to heavy at times. Mostly cloudy for your Friday with drizzle and fog, high 78. And Saturday, showers are likely, otherwise mostly cloudy, and a high of 76. 81 in Riverhead. We're sitting at 80 right here at My Country 96.1. 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

Lenny Wilson along with John Mayer and Phone Keys Wallet. My Country 96.1. Today's hottest country hits, the throwbacks that you absolutely love. Take a little trip back in time courtesy of Leanne Womack and her smash, I Hope You Dance on My Country 96.1.

0: My Country 96.1, Long Island's home for country. It's Greenlin James and Water at a Wedding. Jay Letterman 2, hello. Thursday afternoon, getting closer and closer to the weekend. And if you're looking for something fun to do this coming Saturday, we invite you to join us from noon to 3 at Gala Fest at Gala Foods in Center Reach. 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

Baby, that's dangerous. The way your hair blows in the wind takes me to heaven and back again. The wind is down, we're riding round. I bet you don't

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2: Looks like we'll have rain here tonight. Expect moderate to heavy at times and a low around 64. Your Friday, mostly cloudy, drizzle and fog, high 78. And Saturday, showers likely, otherwise mostly cloudy, and a high of 76. 81 in Riverhead. We're sitting at 80 here at My Country 96.1. Mr. Kane Brown, I've Got Woman here for you. Kicks off the next long set of country tunes on My Country.

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That is Alex Miller. 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

0: 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I'm Jay Letterman, Thursday evening, and we are getting ready for the weekend. 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

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Mm-hmm.

Megan Maroney, My Country 96.1. George Burge coming up here. I've also got Luke Combs on the way. Hudson Westbrook, Painted You Pretty. It's on My Country 96.1.

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14: We've got rain tonight, low 64. Mostly cloudy Friday, drizzle and fog as well, at a high of 78. And Saturday, showers likely, otherwise mostly cloudy, high 76. 78 in Riverhead, 77 right here, My Country 96.1. 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

0: My Country 96.1, Zach Topps, South of Sanity. I'm Jay Letterman. Hello, Thursday, working toward the weekend, getting closer and closer. And this coming Saturday, August 22nd, from noon to 3, it's Gala Fest happening over at Gala Foods in Centerage. 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

My Country 96.1, Hardy and MacArthur, as we roll into another hour of tunes here for you. Luke Bryan coming up here, Jacob Hackworth on My

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0: My Country 96.1, Long Island's home for country music, Ella Langley, Morgan Wallen, and I Can't Love You Anymore, former number one tune. I'm Jay Letterman. Hello, it's Elena and Backstage Country on the way for you just after 8. You know what Elena does, get you up close and personal to all of your favorite country stars each and every night. And each and every week, there's a different co-host to share some of their big stories. This week, the lady just released her first self-titled album. She's got her first headlining tour coming out in the fall, and she's got a big hit on the radio. Her name is Ashley Cook. Check in with Elaine to find out what's going on in Ashley's life. That'll start for you after 8 here on My Country 96.1.
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11: 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That's Jewelry by Michelle right there in Shirley on Montauk Highway. Check us out on the web. Little Tots Sports, indoor play place right there in the Bellport Outlet. He has everything, play place for children walking age to 8 years old. That's Little Tots Sports, indoor play place. 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

0: Jones IT Service right there in Shirley. Check us out on the web. 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
1: My Country 96.1. It's Long Island's home for country. Big finish here, Riley. And Think As You Drunk. This is Randy Houser, by the way. His latest, Back in the Bottle.

My Country 96.1. That is not a Randy Houser latest. That is one of his country classics. His latest, of course, is The Years Are Short. In the meantime, we got a lot of rain happening right now, thunderstorms as well. Do be careful on the roads. I got Dylan Scott here for you. It's called Dear Big City on My Country 96.1.

My Country 96.1, Graham Barham, and Break Up Down, which will put the wraps on our Thursday together. I'm Jay Letterman. Thank you for listening. It is Elena. Backstage Country, all coming up in just a couple of minutes with Elena's special guest. That would be Miss Ashley Cook. All right, I'll leave you with Lady A and catch up with you tomorrow here. Have yourself a good night. Be careful with the rain and thunderstorms that we're dealing with right now. Run to you on My Country 96.1.